right next to my head. It tickles when you whisper into my ears, but your words, they sound deeply severe. Who let you in? Who let you in? Can't you see that I'm still asleep?

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I know you could have me climbing walls. That's why I

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And when it got real, I know you'd disappear. That's why.

0: RTS. Option. Option musique.
1: Pick yourself up. Take a deep breath. Dust yourself off.